You know my favorite taco spot in the city. It's Tiki Taco. It is Todd LaFry from the Morning Vibe, 107.3 The Vibe. And Tiki Taco, they also have catering. 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And

I think we're all trying to save a buck nowadays. It's Tyler Fry from the Morning Vibe, 107.3 The Vibe. 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

Man, do I love myself some tacos. It is Tyler Fry from the Morning Vibe 107.3 The Vibe, and I want to talk about my friends at Tiki Taco. This place is so great. 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

0: 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It is Tyler Fry from the Morning Vibe 107.3 The Vibe, and I want to talk about my friends at Tiki Taco. 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

You know my favorite taco spot in the city. 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

I think we're all trying to save a buck nowadays. It's Tyler Fry from the Morning Vibe, 107.3 The Vibe. 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

0: 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We're now. 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

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It's Tyler Fry from the Morning Vibe, 107.3 The Vibe. 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

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I've been out of shape, thinking out of the box. I'm an astronaut. 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And it matters more because I had it. 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I'm automatic. Quarterback, I ain't talking second. Pack it up on.

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It is Tyler Fry from the Morning Vibe 107.3 The Vibe, and I want to talk about my friends at Tiki Taco. 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

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It is Tyler Fry from the Morning Vibe 107.3 The Vibe, and I want to talk about my friends at Tiki Taco. 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

I think we're all trying to save a buck nowadays. It's Tyler Fry from the Morning Vibe, 107.3 The Vibe. 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

0: when I read like message boards or whatnot and are like 105.1, because I know it's confusing. I understand that. We have moved from 107.3 FM to 105.1 FM, and it's Hits 105, but people are like, they're a country station. Ella Langley. Let me tell you about Ella Langley, Choosing Texas, which you just heard. The number one song in the country on the Billboard Hot 100 charts. That means every single genre, rock, hip-hop, pop, anything. Number one song. Not only is it the number one song of the summer, it will be the number one song of the year. So no, we are not a country station. We just play, we are called a CHR. We play contemporary hit music. We are a top 40 station. Just makes me giggle. All right, Jonas Brothers tickets. We need to get a winner. They're going to be here November 3rd. You could win your Jonas Brothers tickets before you could buy them at 7 a.m. and 9 a.m. all this week. Tyler Fry, good morning.
1: Hi, how are you today?
0: I'm fantastic. How are you?
1: I'm doing great.
0: What is your name?
1: My name is Tristan.
0: And where are you from?
1: Kansas City.
0: What do you got going on this morning?
1: I'm going into work.
0: What do you do for work?
1: I work retail.
0: Okay, nice. Would you like some good news? Start your Thursday?
1: I would love some great news.
0: Caller 10.
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0: 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How do we sound?
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0: I don't know if I believe you.
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0: Okay, now I do. 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

0: 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It's Tyler Fry from the Morning Vibe, 107.3 The Vibe. 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

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They're already complaining because somebody had a cool outfit or they needed that new Neato. 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

You know my favorite taco spot in the city. It's Tiki Taco. It is Todd LaFry from the Morning Vibe, 107.3 The Vibe. And Tiki Taco, they also have catering. 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

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A teacher in Houston has gone viral. She's created a fart corner in her classroom, just further proving kids these days are built different.

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0: You know my favorite taco spot in the city. 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

Planet Anime KC going down at KCCC Friday through Sunday. But if you need something to do today, don't forget that the Monarchs are hosting the Lincoln Salt Dogs out at Legends Field.

0: You know my favorite taco spot in the city. 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

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It is Tyler Fry from the Morning Vibe 107.3 The Vibe, and I want to talk about my friends at Tiki Taco. 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
1: I change it out daily. It's like underwear. I don't know. It's just your underwear.
0: It's funny you mentioned that because it says 5% of people wear the same underwear more than once, even if they're dirty.
1: Yeah, no.